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1: There are mountains and giants in our lives that seem impossible to bring down.
0: Hay cadenas y ataduras que parecen imposibles de romperse.
1: There are chains that seem impossible to break.
0: Y son imposibles para nosotros.
1: And they are impossible for us.
0: Pero tu palabra dice que al que cree,
1: but your word says that he who believes,
0: todo le es posible.
1: All things are possible.
0: Y esta noche no estamos creyendo en nosotros,
1: and tonight we're not believing in us,
0: ni en nuestra fuerza,
1: nor in our strength,
0: ni en nuestra capacidad,
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0: Estamos creyendo en el poderoso de Israel.
1: We're believing in the mighty one of Israel.
0: Estamos creyendo en aquel que es soberano.
1: We're believing in the one that is sovereign.
0: En aquel que tiene todo el poder.
1: The one that has all the power.
0: En ti está nuestra esperanza, Señor.
1: Our hope is in you, Lord.
0: Y si tú lo prometiste,
1: and if you promised it,
0: si tú lo dijiste,
1: if you said it,
0: lo creemos.
1: We believe it.
0: Y hecho está.
1: And it is done.

0: sanidad.
1: There's healing.
0: Hay sanidad.
1: There's healing.
0: El cáncer no es demasiado para ti, Señor.
1: Cancer's not too much for you, Lord.
0: Di conmigo, hay sanidad.
1: Say there's healing.
0: Tú lo has dicho.
1: You've said it.
0: Yo soy Jehová, tu sanador.
1: I am the Lord, your healer.
0: Yo lo creo.
1: I believe.

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0: he who is in my hands,
1: no hay valiente que lo arrebate.
0: There's not a courageous man that can take him.
1: Enfermedad maligna,
0: the malignant sickness,
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1: The enemy wanted to discourage our young people, the students.
0: Diciéndoles no va a haber oportunidad para ti.
1: Saying there's not going to be an opportunity for you.
0: No hay trabajos allá afuera.
1: There's no more work out there.
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0: Nadie las puede cerrar.
1: No one can shut them.
0: Y declaramos que para nuestros jóvenes universitarios.
1: And we declare for our university students.
0: Las puertas se abren de manera sobrenatural.
1: The doors are open for them in a supernatural way.
0: No hay oportunidades para otros.
1: Where there's no opportunity for others.
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0: Y en ustedes no hay crisis de identidad.
1: And in you there's no crisis of identity.
0: Porque sabemos quiénes somos.
1: Because we know who we are.
0: Cómo fuimos creados.
1: How we were created.
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1: And who we belong to.
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1: We belong to Almighty God.
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1: I thank you, Lord, because in your people,
0: no hay escasez de varones.
1: There's no lack of men.

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1: We got together with Pastor Chris and Pastor Stephen on Thursday to just go in after the presence of God and try to pen lyric and melody, and after a couple of hours it just felt like the presence of God just stopped everything, and we wrote a song called The Blessing, and it's straight from scripture, and it's the heart of the Father over us as his kids, and we're gonna sing it this morning if that's okay. And this is a blessing over you and your family and your children, so just receive this morning. Just put your hands out in front of you. Turn your heart to a place of just receiving the blessing of heaven from God himself over you this morning.